Now, certainly we all recognize the extremely, extremely low probability of life existing on the moon.

0: There were three girls who went down together into the valley of Tezwa to collect a special kind of strong grass called mutsairo, which makes excellent brushes.
1: It grows in amongst the rocks and near the cave all along the side of the valley.

0: it stays at a median pace to be healthy. If it goes below that median pace, it's called heart aberration or so forth. If it goes above that median pace, it's called palpitation.
1: Yeah. It's

So none of these two situations are healthy. And the human body can't really sustain nothing high above its median pace for any long period of time.

trumpet. So it's just concerning the actual biochemistry of the people and how you want to affect the spirit and the waters in the bodies that make the music come down like this.

to keep thrown. Now a trap in a trap and a devil ain't forgetting. Wanna see me dead or alive in a prison. In a system with division, only thing I add up, fucked up. Cause a nigga trying to get a couple bucks. Now I'm trapped in a trap and a devil ain't forgetting. Wanna see me dead or alive in a prison. In a system with division, only thing add up.

It wasn't fair, us made it nice, nigga, that's how we was living. $25, mama, braid your hair. Sit on the porch, chair, do it on the stairs. Grew your hair out and you wanna get it. It wasn't fair, us made it nice, nigga, that's how we was living.

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And also, I know that he's like had so much skateboarding to do recently, which I totally

0: skateboarding at the same time. 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And also, I know he was thinking of maybe starting a band with, like, two of his friends. And I know they've just come back into town from, like, from Manchester. So, yeah, basically, we're in love. It's fine.
1: Right.

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A smile, simple exchange. I think I'm losing my vision as the past get further away. Thoughts revoke their permission to be called upon like God. I need to make the decision if it's life or death. And voice cleft, sun and trees the only ref. Ain't no need to answer yet, but can I have your stories when you gone?

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inhale the lavender, established in my lavishness. 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

0: Angefangen hat für Nathalie Fröhlich alles in der alternativen Rave-Szene. 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Egal, was für Sound gelaufen ist.
1: I used to organize lots of raves, and there were all my friends DJ who were like playing from midnight to 8 in the morning, and I was just rapping. So I rapped on every kind of style, like it could be like a disco, techno, house, break, experimental music, or like, yeah, whatever. So that's just how the process did this result. But I think that, yeah, I don't think we invent new things today, but we just like kind of remix them. And I'm happy that today it's not like, a war between like electronic, hip-hop or global music, because I think that, yeah, if you mix everything together, you have some really interesting results.
0: Eine energiegeladene Show von der Nathalie Fröhlich erwartet dich also am Freitag zu oben am Kuppelfest. Am gleichen oben tritt auch La Nefera mit Polarbären auf, La Yegros, die Königin vom New Cumbia und, wenn wir schon beim Programm sind, am Samstag sicher Barrio Calette nicht verpassen, der zweite Act am Festival aus der Romandie.

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0: you niggas need practice. 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
2: Hello, English Show listeners. Welcome to this week's show. I'm Anna, and in the studio with me right now is Steve Sanderson.
3: Hello.
2: Gay Bullard.
4: Hi.
2: And Elena Cabra.
5: Hi.
2: How is everyone doing today?
3: Yes.
2: Good.
3: Yes.
2: That's all Wonderful. I needed to hear.
3: Yeah.
2: We shall move on swiftly. No, Gabe, how are you?
4: Doing great, yeah. I'm getting a little wistful every time I pass by Petersplatz or Barfi or anything, waiting for the Herbstmesse to begin. So, yeah, getting excited.
2: They're already building things up. It's amazing. Petersplatz,
3: yeah,
2: they started last week. I was like, wait a minute, isn't it? It was just summer. What's going on?
4: Yeah. Although I read apparently it was so dry, they're a little concerned about branches falling if it gets windy.
2: Ooh,
4: so,
2: oh, okay.
4: Yeah, so they may need to put out a warning.
2: Hmm. And you, Elena, what's up?
5: I'm doing good. The weather is getting a little chillier. It's finally starting to feel like autumn. And like Gabe, I'm very excited for the coming Herbstmesse. How are you, Anna?
2: I'm very good. Thank you. Very busy. And listeners, if Elena sounds slightly muffled, it is because she is slightly ill and wearing a mask so that we don't get ill, which is very kind of her. Thank you, Elena.
3: Thank you, Elena.
4: Thank you.
3: And I'm not muffled, but I'm mentally ill.
2: Yes.
3: So that's a different type of illness that you can't hear. But you could see if you're looking at me because I have a little duck on my head.
2: And this is why we do radio.
3: Yes. Keep it out of the eyes of the public. Exactly.
2: So you guys have some German for us?
3: Yes.
2: What have you got?
3: Now we're talking about how you speak of dining.
4: Yes. These are phrases to use while eating. The first, of course, is Guten Appetit.
3: And it means enjoy your meal.
4: And we know it here also as Agueta in Swiss German. Die Speisekarte bitte.
3: The menu, please.
4: Wie empfehlen Sie?
3: What do you recommend?
4: Ich hätte gern.
3: I would like.
4: Ich hätte gern die Rechnung.
3: I would like the bill, please. I never say that.
4: We have the recording of you now, so you know next time we're out to dinner, we clandestinely play it.
3: I'm gonna protest when you play that. And let's try that again.
4: Yeah, guten Appetit.
3: Enjoy your meal.
4: Die Speisekarte bitte.
3: The menu, please.
4: Was empfehlen Sie?
3: What do you recommend?
4: Ich hätte gern.
3: I would like.
4: Ich hätte gern die Rechnung.
3: I would like the bill, please, which is a lie.
2: Thank you for those German expressions. On the show today, we have artist Claire Jordan, or Clart as she is known as an artist. She will be in to talk about her art and also where it is being shown in Basel. And then later in the show, we have the folks from the Ludus Vocalis Vocal Ensemble. They've got some concerts coming up, so stay tuned for that as well. And you may know that this week, the Balois session begins right here in Basel. This is a music festival at the Messeplatz, and lots of international stars and national stars come by and give their concerts. So our music theme is all about the Balois session, all the artists that are appearing in the next few weeks. And we are going to kick it off with Mr. Rick Astley himself, who is going to be in Basel next week, which I'm very much looking forward to. Rick Astley with, of course, Never Gonna Give You Up.

0: And that, of course, was Rick Astley with Never Gonna Give You Up. Rick Astley is going to be at the Balwa session next week. You're listening to The English Show on Radio X. In the studio with me right now is artist Claire Jordan, also known as Clart. Welcome, Claire.
1: Thank you very much.
0: So first of all, before we get into your art, where are you from how long have you been in Basel?
1: I'm originally from Cheshire in the UK, and I've been living in Basel for the past 7 years.
0: And how did you get into art? What inspired you to start creating?
1: What inspired me to start creating? I was a social worker in the UK working in mental health for 10 years. Within that time, I saw people who had chronic and enduring mental health problems, and I wanted to express what I'd observed and what I'd realised in my profession over those 10 years.
0: And so mental health awareness is, of course, an important part of your message and your art. When people look at your art, what would you like them to take away from your work?
1: I think some people may see pain, loneliness, fear, or vulnerability. Others may see strength, resilience, beauty, or hope. And what I hope that people take away from my artwork is the complexity of the struggles between ourselves and the struggle to understand our feelings, but also the misinterpretation of mental health in the way that people may see that we might be okay on the outside, but on the inside, we struggle.
0: And in a way, I mean, you explain this or visualize this through your art, but you also write poetry. What does that add to your art when you write your poetry or when you have that in an exhibition?
1: So the poetry runs alongside my artwork, and the poetry is more of a story. So it aims to bring a story to the artwork, and it also aims to evoke some emotion within the reader. So both my artwork and the poetry should see two different things, but with the same meaning.
0: And your artwork features recurring motifs such as eyes or masks. What do those symbols mean to you or to the art?
1: So my artwork is traditionally quite dark and it's quite haunting. And the reason why I've used eyes and ladders and specific pictures is to show people that we may be looking at someone who looks all right, but really they're not all right. And it's really important to check in with people, even though they might seem like they've got it all handled. And I've seen this in many, it's been a challenge in my professional and personal life to see that people may need help, but them not recognizing it themselves. So to me, it's okay not to be okay, and it's okay to ask for help, and it's okay to also go to professionals for help. And it doesn't mean that you are failing in any way, shape or form. What we do know is that 1.1 billion people on this planet suffer from a mental health diagnosis. So that's 1 in 7 person. So we work with someone with a mental health problem, and this needs to be recognised through education.
0: Such an important message. Thank you for that. And of course, your art is one way that you can express that, that you can visualise it, that maybe you can give to people so that they see something reflected in that art. Mm-hmm. And you have an exhibition right now that's running. Where can listeners see your art?
1: So my art is running currently at the House of Colours in the Old Town of Basel. It will be running for this month and next month. And I'll also be putting more pictures up and taking a couple more down so that anyone who wants to meet me or see the art can. And they certainly can this Saturday. I will be there from 3 p.m. onwards at the House of Colours. But my art will be there and people can come up, say hello to me, ask me any questions. That's no problem.
0: Perfect. Claire, thank you so much for joining us.
1: Thank you very much.
0: We are going to continue with another artist who will be at the Balois session. This is Callum Scott and Roots.

0: That was James Arthur with Say You Won't Let Go. Come on, everybody, sing a 1, 2, 3, 4!
1: Hi, this is Frank Turner from Winchester, and you are lucky enough to be listening to The English Show.
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0: Your team in the studio today is Steve.
3: Hello.
0: Gabe.
4: Hi.
0: And Alina.
5: Hello.
0: Steve, what do you got for us?
3: Okay. This Saturday at the Beast Comedy Club, we have English comedy with Prototype Adults. With Prototype Adults, Nguyen. How do you pronounce
4: Nguyen.
3: It? Nguyen. Oh, my God. And I even asked him. Toto Nguyen and Martina Hulm bring their work-in-progress split-bill show to the Beast. Come and watch two grown-up figures figure out their jokes and their lives in real time. Expect chaos that's somehow cute. It's a work-in-progress show, so donations are appreciated but not required, and that's the Beast Comedy Club.
4: All right, and if you're interested in Liechtenstein, but not the Liechtenstein that is so nearby, but Roy Liechtenstein, the famous pop artist, you've probably seen the posters around for Sweet Dreams Baby, the show of Liechtenstein Prince at the Kunstmuseum. I was able to check this out. It's really nice. It is prints that the family of Liechtenstein had given to the museum a few years ago to mark his centennial, and they are now on display. And so there's some of the classic Binde Dots, you know, big comic book style art, but then also some other types of pieces, some expressionist works, all of that, even some wallpaper that he designed, and that is on right now at the Kunstmuseum.
5: And on Thursday, October 22nd, at the Stadt Casino Basel, experience not just one, but all four seasons of Vivaldi. You can listen to the sounds of Vivaldi's Four Seasons and other masterpieces by Mozart, Dvorak, Komitas, and Brahms. Tickets are $59.90 for adults and $54.90 for youth and students.
0: And the Balois session is kicking off this week and running till the 4th of November. And you've got a massive lineup of national and international artists. For example, Mark Forster. Next week, it's Nile Rodgers and Chic and Rick Astley on one evening, Nile Rodgers and Chic and Natasha Bedingfield on the other evening. You also have Callum Scott, Tori Kelly, Stefan Eicher, Erica Badu, James Arthur, and more. So it's a huge lineup. Head over to the Messeplatz for the Balois session.
3: And with Halloween coming up, we have a Halloween show at Europa Park. This is an ongoing event until Sunday, November 1st. Located in Rust, Germany, about 75 minutes travel from Basel, Europa Park is a huge amusement park with rides, roller coasters, shows, and a giant water park, and more. And the show program, parade, gastronomy, as well as attractions, ensure a gruesome horror experience. But note, fancy dress is not permitted in order to avoid mix-ups between action actors and guests. Tickets are $67 for adults, $56 for kids ages 4 to 11, and free for kids under age 4 or for kids on their birthday.
4: If you are looking to make a change in career, to start your career, or to maybe think about pursuing your love of lifelong learning, then check out Basel's Job and Continuing Education Fair. This is going on in Hall 2 of the Messe Basel, starting Thursday through Saturday. There'll be people from the continuing education programs, also 200 professionals waiting to talk to you about opportunities. And again, that's Thursday through Friday at Messeplatz.
5: 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Again, this is the GGG Stadtbibliothek Basel.
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0: And this Saturday at the Sommer Casino is the 16 times music festival. If that sounds strange, let me break that down for you. So 16 times music is a Basel label, got great artists on their roster, and the label is 16 years old, so they're celebrating that with a whole festival this Saturday with about 7 bands, I think, and that'll be at the Sommer Casino on Saturday, 17th of October.
3: And this Friday and Saturday, there's the Kuppelfest at Kuppel Basel. Birthdays are most fun when celebrated with good music, activities, and good people. And that's exactly what the Kuppel will be doing for their second anniversary. Come there to celebrate. Tickets for Friday are 36, Saturday 25. 2-day tickets are 55. And that's Kuppel Basel.
0: And those are your events for this week. Our music theme, because it is the Balois session this week and in the next few weeks, is, of course, artists that are going to be right here in Basel. And this next one is Max and Joy featuring Summer Chim, and the song is Skyline.

0: And that was Max and Joy with Skyline.
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2: Good evening from Studio 2 at Radio X. This is your English Show News Team. I'm Steve Sanderson, and joining me in the studio is Gabe Bullard.
3: First, the headlines. MP wants to change how people open car doors. Geneva, quote, ideal for UK train connection. Majority don't want to give up cars.
2: Deputy Hassan Condon wants to make the Dutch reach method for opening car doors into a legal requirement. With this method, the hand furthest from the door is used to open the door, which uses less force and should prevent serious collisions with cyclists. But some legislators, like Eric Hess, argue the idea has no merit. Quote, there is certainly no need for a law dictating how someone opens a door. That is complete nonsense and impossible to enforce, unquote, he said. It is up to Transport Minister Albert Rushdie to respond.
3: A train route between Switzerland and London has been in the works for a while, but Deputy Delphine Klopferstein-Brogini has called to move the project along. The question is which Swiss city, Geneva, Zurich, or Basel, will connect with the UK capital. In her parliamentary motion, the lawmaker stressed that Geneva should take precedence over the two other cities because it, quote, offers an ideal option for establishing a dedicated rail terminal and ensuring the viability and profitability of this link to the United Kingdom.
2: Only 6% of Swiss residents say they would be willing to sell their car to fight climate change. An ETH Zurich study surveyed nearly 2,800 people asking which measures they would adopt to cut their greenhouse gas emissions by 30%. Low-effort choices led the way, with 58% opting for a heat pump, 54% for solar panels, and 53% they would lower their home heating. More than a third said they would cut back on long-haul flights, an answer that surprised the researchers. Giving up the car entirely was rejected across income groups, richer households being slightly less likely to agree than poorer ones. That's it for this week's news. I'm Steve.
3: And I'm Gabe. Stay tuned for more English Show coming up next.
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0: A train from Switzerland to London would be amazing.
3: It would, yes. Yeah.
0: But I want it from Basel.
3: Yes,
2: yeah,
3: exactly. I think now, well, I guess it depends, because if you take a train to London, you have to change in Paris, basically. Mm. But it's so much easier. It's a little inconvenient, but if you go through Strasbourg, then you're changing at Gare d'Est and going to Gare du Nord. Mm. So it's like walking across the street instead of traveling across Paris on the metro.
2: I thought you were going to say Garden City.
3: Well, I think normally you'd go to Gare de Lyon. I think you'd go to one of the stations that's further, and so you have to move between the two train stations, and not as easy as just kind of there's literally an escalator between the other two. It's wild.
2: I usually go to the right guard because I'm sweating. And they, you know, the opening car doors, I'm all for that. I hope we can train people. I'm a lefty. I think three of us are left-handed, which is statistically unlikely.
3: Very.
2: Right? 10% of 10% of 10%. Sure. Yeah.
3: One thing I wonder, I'm sure this exists. I haven't had a car in a long time, but isn't there some sort of warning system? I mean, they've essentially eliminated door handles on a lot of new cars, but you would think that a car should have a system to know if a cyclist is coming, like a...
2: Well, if you look in your mirror, but you got to be facing straight, the mirror will light up and show you that there's something in the way. But, you know, people don't pay attention.
3: That's true, because there always was an indicator before. It was the mirror.
2: Yeah.
3: You would look and then open your door, which certainly plenty of people didn't do either.
2: And when I ride down the street in my bike, I just for safety reasons, I've taken to screaming. And it helps.
0: Oh, that's Whoa. You.
2: Yeah, that's me.
3: Okay.
2: Yeah. Oh my God, help. So I stay safe though. Yeah. And none of us have cars? right?
4: Nope.
5: No, I don't know how to drive.
2: Ah, well, you go like this.
5: Steer.
2: Yeah, I'm sorry, ladies and gentlemen, I'm miming a steering wheel. And now I'm miming opening the door into someone who's not screaming.
3: Yeah, I haven't had a car in a long time.
2: Yeah, it's a pleasure, right? Yeah.
3: It seems so expensive and difficult to have a car, too, here.
0: Yeah, it seems parking, to create everything. More problems if you have a car
5: also,
0: in the city.
5: Also, there's such good public transport
3: right?
5: here.
3: Yeah.
5: And
3: yeah.
5: it's timely.
0: Yeah, that's the major thing, right? The public transport. Yeah.
2: I don't have a car, but I have a spare tire. So that's another story.
0: Don't we all?
2: Or a flat tire.
0: Thanks for those stories. We are going to continue with our Balois session artists. Coming up next is Chic with Le Freak.

0: said. One composer is Judith Pellegrini. She's the alto in the ensemble. And the other is Mathieu Constantin. He's a composer from the Wallis canton. And yeah, that's something really important to for us as a vocal ensemble, to be able to bring those new compositions together and to allow the audience to hear them.
1: Yes, and I want to dive into the program in a bit, but to sort of introduce our listeners to the group, you're a quartet. So we have half the group here as well. Yes. And how did you come together?
0: So we have known each other for a while. Mm-hmm. And this idea was there for a while. I know Judith and Nuno from the Chœur de Chambre Jurassien, mm-hmm. the chamber choir in the canton of Jura. And I have known Heidi from Basel. I was conducting the Basel Chamber Voices, and that's where we met. And yeah, we love doing music together, and this idea of wanting to sing together, develop a group sound while working on each of our individual voices was really important to us. That's it. Would you say more?
2: I think we were also quite lucky. And in the end, it was also a question of timing. I think we were all interested in developing a quartet because it's something very different from anything we've done in the past. And it just happened to be that we were speaking and we found out basically that we want to do the same thing at the same time and everyone has time. So we were lucky. It was more that, but we've known each other and we've done music together in the past for a while. So mm-hmm. it's not, we know each other.
1: And the theme of this this program that you're starting, it's a musical voyage through nature. How is that interpreted through the songs?
0: So as I said, the heart of the program were those compositions of Judith Pellegrini. She composed on poems by Arthur Rimbaud, mm-hmm. who is a French poet. And Arthur Rimbaud was known to experience this feeling of synesthesia. It's when different feelings, different senses are intertwined, like when you hear colors or when you can smell a note or mm-hmm. stuff like that. And we don't really know why Judith chose those poems. It just spoke to her, also in a kind of unconscious feeling. And we took those six songs and decided to make a step out of each of those songs. So the concert is going through nature. Every time nature is intertwined with one of those six steps. So we have freedom, passion, self-consumption, death, the divine, and love. And for each of those six steps, we will be singing two other pieces from other periods of the music history that connect, that are also intertwined with this.
2: And the question that we asked ourselves is basically, if we take this concept of synesthesia, is it possible to transfer that onto music? So if you hear music about nature, can you then feel a set of completely different feelings? And like, what feelings could those be? And do we maybe enjoy giving music this power over our feelings, or do we maybe shy away from it? Is it like a personal experience or process, or are there rules that universally apply? So we based it on this idea of synesthesia. And I mean, the reason, the way that we got there was because Judith, she found these poems that Rimbaud had written, and Rimbaud is associated with synesthesia, and that's kind of how we got there. Yeah.
1: And you've had one performance so far in the Tessin. How did it go?
0: Yeah, I think it went really well. We were really grateful and happy to be able to perform in front of this audience. We had very hard heartwarming, can I say that? Yeah. Feedbacks. People were also grateful. They said that they really enjoyed this way of performing because they could really follow

0: the group sound and individual voices.
1: And a performance coming up in Basel on Friday.
0: Exactly, at 8 in the Leonhardskirche. We're really excited as well.
2: Yeah.
0: I think the acoustic there is really, really special.
1: Mm-hmm.
0: And it will allow us to develop even more our sound.
2: Yeah.
1: Excellent. And do you have thoughts for what happens? There's another performance in Canton Jura after that. And then what's next?
0: That's a really exciting question. I personally hope that we will keep on doing projects together. Of course, this is our first project, so we are open.
1: Excellent. And that performance is Friday at the Leonhardskirche in Basel, and we will have information on our website, theenglishshow.com. Thank you so much for joining us.
2: Thank you for having us.
1: Anna, back to you.
3: Thank you both for coming in. We are going to continue with Stefan Eicher and Combien de Temps.

0: And that was Law and Leduc with 071. That is the end of this week's English show. A big, big thank you to our guests. First of all, we had artist Claire Jordan, or Clart, and she has her artworks exhibited at the House of Colors on the Spallenberg in Basel. So go check out those paintings this week, next week, and into November. And there's going to be a special event on Saturday, this Saturday, at the House of Colors, where she will be there as well as other artists, so you can walk around, look at all the artwork, and talk to those artists as well. We'll have the details for that on theenglishshow.com later tonight.
1: And also thank you to Elias and Heidi. They are two of the four members of Ludus Vocalis, a new vocal quartet in Switzerland, and they have a show this Friday at the Lienhardskirche.
0: That is it for this week. We will, of course, be back next Tuesday.
2: We will?
0: I think so.
2: Oh,
0: Steve,
2: my God.
0: Are you going to be back?
2: Yeah. Physically, yes.
0: Okay.
2: Yeah.
1: That's your emphasis on the we there kind of worried me.
2: the we. Well, I, you know, that's at the top of my mind.
1: This is as your takeover begins.
2: Yes, we. Right. Oh, yeah. We, because me.
1: Yes.
0: The royal we.
2: The royal we is first door on your left. And the me we is next week.
0: So do tune in next week. Who knows what's going to happen? Until then, it's good night from Anna.
2: Good night from Steve.
1: Good night from Gabe.
3: And good night from Alina.
0: And our musical theme this week was all about the Balois session, which is kicking off this week. And taking us out today is one of the artists playing there. This is Natasha Bedingfield and These Words.

0: is your lordship. Fuck how you funny niggas looking like you an ostrich. Beat niggas how you look severely assaulted. The cost is whatever niggas want, it's the boss, kid.
1: Hey, yo, come on, what you doing? What you doing, dude? Why you trying to stop my shit, son? The fuck's up, son? Stop doing that shit, son.

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1: Oh, Jordi. 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Let's go that way, yo. Well, that's me for body, yo.
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1: Bagel bites, Uncrustables.
0: That'd be like honestly a great midlife crisis.

While from the ground you watch it all delivered safely to the safety in the center of the vortex, cushioned, buffered. I love you, couch.